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sounding like fuck P. Diddy. 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I'm gonna hit this city before I leave. Brush my teeth with a bottle of Jack, 'cause when I leave for the night, I ain't coming.

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1: 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I look so good, you look so good. Maybe we should all leak it together. 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You only live once. 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